0: Kicking your workday with Nikki Preston.
1: 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And then that brings us right into the nooner where you could score some awesome prizes.
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a girl. It's a 1, 2, 3, take my hand and come with me because you look so fine that I really want to make you mine. I said you look so fine that I really want to make you mine. Come on and get your kicks. Now you don't need a

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1: It's a fun thing we do for you every weekday. Right about 3 o'clock, I take a caller. I ask you four questions, and these are all things that you think you should know. If you get three of them right, you win. If not, we move on to the next person, and we keep going until we get a winner. But somebody wins every day. We break out some pretty awesome prizes, and it's really fun to listen to and play along.
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2: Today for the Nooner, guess the person so I can hook you up with tickets to Dia de los Deftones at Petco Park November 7th.
3: It's like putting things in that computer. You just push a button and you go.
4: The pop bowlers was hitting each other, you know.
2: Hi, it's KCAL.
5: Yeah, I got a guess for you.
2: Yeah, what do you think?
5: The second one sounded like OJ a little bit.
4: The pop bowlers was hitting each other, you know.
2: It's OJ Simpson. You got it.
5: Okay.
2: Yes, I went with him because the Buffalo Bills, they're getting ready to play in their new stadium September 17th against the Lions. And OJ is not invited. They said, quote, he is not a fit to display inside our new stadium and family circle.
5: Okay, I think they wouldn't invite him. He's dead too, right?
2: Right, yeah. They would get like a ghost hunter to make sure that he stays away from the stadium.
5: Yeah.
2: And now, you are going to Dia de los Deftones at Petco Park in San Diego.
5: All right, rock on.
2: Deftones, obviously, AFI, neighborhood, going to be a great show.
5: Well, anytime I can go down to San Diego, it's a great trip. Thank you.
2: Yes, you're welcome. Have a great time. You rock, Mike.
5: You rock. Bye-bye.
6: 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And I remember I grabbed a knife.

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0: 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Have fun.
1: Sounds good. Thank you. I appreciate it, man. Kick out rocks, man.
0: You rock, Robert. 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

I've heard nothing good ever comes from Everclear. I can't remember. But I love the band. I've seen them three times. Suggestion from Lake Elsinore. KCAL rocks.